standing in the gap for those that are hurting. So would you like to become part of the WAPN prayer line family? Go ahead and email me at wapn@wapn.net and let's figure out a prayer line for you or your ministry.

Did you just hear that? Yeah, that's the sound of electric guitars turned all the way up. 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

0: Are you ready to elevate? Well, we want to invite you to come on out to our conference this July. And I promise you this, the next level of what God has for you is waiting for you, your family, your ministry in His presence. We're going to have a 3-day conference right here. And I promise you this, it's going to elevate your faith. It's going to elevate your vision, and it's going to elevate your life like never before.
1: 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It's going to be awesome. We have VBS for the kids. It's going to be an incredible time for you to go from the where you're at to where you want to go. 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

to you here. I just wanna move you. I just wanna move your. Get caught within your gaze. Get caught within your gaze. Right here in your presence, God, is where I wanna stay. Oh, just to dwell in your house.

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for you. Did I not get that? I had some of the greatest leaders from this nation calling my bag phone, telling me not to come. But let me say something. God brought revival to Philippi, and God brought revival to Daytona Beach. And I want you to know that we ain't seen nothing yet that

0: Welcome to God's Love with missionary evangelist John J. Asylum. Join us for the next few minutes for teaching of God's Word and experience His loving touch and anointing. Now, here's John J. Asylum.
1: Beloved, I greet you in the name of the Lord Jesus Christ, the name which is above every name. Thank you for joining us. We continue with our message on the fullness of the Spirit of God, fullness of the Holy Spirit. And we are coming up with examples from the Old Testament and the example of Jesus who was filled with the Holy Spirit. When we talk about the Holy Spirit, we should not talk about the dividing factors of the manifestations of the Holy Spirit by way of doing certain things according to certain denominations and not doing certain things according to certain other denominations. The real Holy Spirit that Jesus was filled with is mentioned in Isaiah chapter 11, 1 and 2. There shall come forth a rod from the stem of Jesse, and a branch shall grow out of his roots. And the Spirit of the Lord shall rest upon him, the Spirit of wisdom and understanding, counsel and might, knowledge and of the fear of the Lord. The manifestation of the Holy Spirit is in six different ways: the Spirit of wisdom, understanding, counsel and might, knowledge and of the fear of the Lord. We took one example for the Spirit of wisdom yesterday. The Spirit of wisdom is witty inventions. It actually creates witty inventions. Jacob was given an idea to make wealth because he made a covenant with God. God made a covenant with Jacob, and Jacob tied himself with God with a vow: God, if you'll do all these things, you'll be my God, and I shall be your people. And out of everything that you'll give me, that you will give me, I'll give a tenth to you. Tithing out of nothing, when you have nothing, which was the binding tie that Jacob came up with, and God blessed him by remembering the commitment that he made, and also looking at the cruelty of his employer, Laban. So I was telling my prayer team the other day, we all work for God, ultimately, not just for our employer. So if the employer doesn't bless us, we will be blessed directly by God because of the covenant that God has made with us. And we are not cheating the people out. We are not shortchanging anything, our labor, but we do it as unto the Lord, and God gives us the increase. So wisdom is the spirit of wisdom conforms to witty inventions which Jesus himself operated with. When Jesus walked the earth, he conducted so many different things. Of course, he was preaching the gospel, and he was preaching the gospel with signs and wonders. He was not sitting and begging in the streets. He was just doing the things that not many people have done in his days. Especially, no one could do in his days because of creativity, the creative wisdom by the Spirit of God that filled Jesus. One of which is mentioned here in Luke chapter 5. Let me read this to you. It came to pass, as the people pressed upon Jesus to hear the word of God, he stood by the lake of Gennesaret and saw two ships standing by the lake. But the fishermen were gone out of them and were washing their nets. And he entered into one of the ships, which was Simon's, and prayed him that he would thrust out a little from the land. And he sat down and taught the people out of the ship. And when he had finished speaking, he said to Simon, launch out into the deep and let your nets down for a draught. And Simon, answering, said to him, Master, We have toiled all the night. We have taken nothing. Nevertheless, at your word, I will let down the net. And when they had thus said, they have done, they enclosed a great multitude of fishes, and their net broke. They beckoned other partners, which were in the other boats, that they should come and help them. And they came and filled both the ships, so they began to sink. And when Simon Peter saw that, he fell down at Jesus' knees, saying, "Depart from me, for I am a sinful man, O Lord." For he was astonished, and all that were with him, at the draught of the fishes which they had taken. And so it was also James and John and sons of Zebedee, which were partners with Simon. And Jesus said to Simon, "Fear not, from henceforth you shall catch men. Follow me, I'll make you fishers of men." So that's one of the creative miracles that Jesus did, to the point of astonishing Simon. You know, Simon Peter was astonished because he is a regular fisherman. He has never seen Jesus fishing alongside of his boat somewhere else in Galilee. For the first time, he sees Jesus, and he did a favor to Jesus by lending his instrument, by lending his boat as a vehicle for Jesus to sit and share his gospel with a multitude. And Jesus, after public speaking, had a private message to Simon. In gratitude, he wanted to honor Simon and bless Simon. So he said, "Launch into the deep and cast your net on the other side." Simon said, "Master, we toiled all night, we caught nothing. Nevertheless, at your word, I will let down the net." What happened? He drew a net breaking, a boat sinking, kind of a catch, into his boat and filled up the other boat as well. And that shocked him. This supernatural miracle shocked him. I want to tell you, the spirit of wisdom will shock you to create humility in your soul. There will be a humility and a fear and a respectful submission to God, as you could not have gotten it. Just like Isaiah, when he saw the Lord high and lifted up in the temple of God, he was awestruck and he just humbled himself. Jesus operated in several miracles, actually. Creative miracles. He healed the sick. He drove the demons out of people on 6 different occasions. He also performed miracles over the force of nature on 9 occasions. He fed the 5,000, he fed the 4,000. He ordered the draught of fish on 2 occasions. Here is one of them. And he walked on water. He calmed the boisterous sea. He spoke to the fig tree and the fig tree withered away. He turned the water to wine. So Jesus has done so many wonderful miracles to boggle the mind, to blow the minds of the scientists. The scientists have no explanation. That's a creative miracle by virtue of the spirit of wisdom. He also raised 3 people from the dead: Jairus' daughter, the widow's son at Nain, and Lazarus from the dead in John chapter 11. So Jesus is always for creative miracles, and that's the kind of a thing, anointing, that Jesus gives to us. While we don't raise everyone from the dead, there are many people that have been just raised up from the deathbed. I am, for one example. God came and touched me by virtue of prayers of my family and prayers of so many people, raised me up. So the miracles do happen. Some of the doctors that treated me are personally writing to me every week saying that I'm a walking miracle. They could not believe there was less than 1% chance of life in my body for me to come back to life. And even if I would have come back to life, I would have been walking as a vegetable. I would have been worthless. I would have been on a drip kind of a medication in the house for several years. But none of those things happened. Jesus performed a creative miracle in my life. See, what I'm saying is, we as Christians, we are broadly divided over whether the gift of healing is for today, whether the Holy Spirit is for today, or the fullness of the Holy Spirit is for today or not. We fight over all those things. But the true Holy Spirit demands that we are filled with the spirit of wisdom. Jesus operated with that spirit of wisdom. It was more than speaking a couple of words in tongues. It is the spirit of wisdom. Doing the things that we could not do in our normal strength. And that's what I'm talking about. Even in the ministry, we have done so many different things that not regular ministries do because of the creativity that God has given us. And God has been our supplier. God has been our leader. He has been our shepherd. Because we need to radically believe that God is God of wisdom, can fill us with His wisdom and not world kinds of wisdom. And that is what the Spirit of God promises us. Wisdom and understanding, counsel and might, knowledge and of the fear of the Lord. Let's pray together. Father God, we thank you so much for the Spirit of wisdom that comes by the fullness of the Holy Spirit. Father, take us to a place of sanctification by the Spirit of God. Cleanse us by the Holy Spirit. Lead us into all the truth by the Holy Spirit. You shall know the truth and the truth shall set you free. John 8:32. Thank you, Father, for revealing your truth to us. Thank you for the Spirit of truth, the Holy Spirit, that can lead us into creative wisdom. I pray that you do just that for me and my family and my listeners, my friends that are listening to this broadcast. Thank you for doing it, Father. We just love you and praise you. Let us do things differently than we have ever done before. Thank you for giving us your grace to operate in that spirit of wisdom. In Jesus' name, amen and amen.
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